Hey, boy. Look, I'm gonna make this simple for you. You got two choices. 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

go. 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

0: 사람이 다 해도 난 미친 거고 편히 눈을 감으니
1: No reason to live without you. No reason to live without you. 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

생각이 나 별을 쓰고 술은 너무 달다 I've been trying to erase it I've been trying to

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1: We thank you. Check one, two.
0: You're my destination.
1: We thank you.
0: It's a dedication.
1: Check one, two.
0: You're my